see the music. 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I hear the light. I see the music. 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

0: 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RM Radio.
1: Let me put some gas in this motherfucking year, bitch. I ain't really talk my shit in a minute. Like, who the fuck these bitches really think they talking to? Like, bitches, who fucking dumb?

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